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1: Burks gets a piece of that one. 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That one's not coming back. 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Elmore will pull up for three. 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John Elmore. Johnny Buckets with ice in his veins.
2: Yosef will take it instead, and that'll be in the back of the net. Past Yusuf Oglu. Gold Thundering Herd.
3: Levias split out wide by himself. Green looks to Levias. It's a go route. Levias bobbles it, makes the catch. Levias still on his feet at the 25, 20, 15, 10, 5, touchdown. A one play, 75-yard touchdown pass.
1: Mayo kicks it out. Shine. Three ball. Bingo!
3: The ball is played to Mayor Abutea. Abutea sends into the box. Morgan White's there, and Morgan White finds the goal!
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2: As a horrifying abomination in the eyes of God, I get a lot of questions from my victims about my taste in music. Of course, the terrified wretches are actually just scrounging in vain to find some modicum of humanity beneath my hideous exterior so that they may talk me out of devouring them alive, but that's beside the point. My taste in music is about as wide as my gaping cavernous jaws. Oh, but my musical preferences aren't lined with hundreds of tiny, needle-thin, hooked teeth. I love jazz and alternative, blues and gospel, and everything in between. And I gotta say, the only station that meets my musical needs as a pus-oozing perversion and fashion miscreation of science is WMUL. 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I can't say it any plainer. 88.1 WMUL is my favorite radio station. 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Of course, I'm always famished because I only know endless feeding and good radio, but that's beside the point.
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1: 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No worries. 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
3: Green takes the low snap, avoids the rush, will fire it down. Philly's got wide open. Xavier Gaines at the 15-yard line. Gaines is going to take it into the end zone for a touchdown, Thundering Herd!
1: Wow, that was awesome. How about an earful of Soaring Soccer?
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6: 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Down in a kill and a match for the Thundering Herd, 25-21.
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7: Next pitch on the way. Harrell drives this one deep over into left field. Look up and say goodbye. Allie Harrell with a solo home run.
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1: Good afternoon, everyone. 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
2: And I'm Emma Johnson. Coming up this afternoon on News Center 88, the Board of Peace envoy meets with Netanyahu on Gaza's deal and urges a halt to the strikes. All in your only daily source for Marshall Broadcast News. Allison Messinger will be in with the Metro Huntington weather forecast, and Reese Owens will be in with the FM 88 sports report. The current temperature outside is a sunny 84 degrees.
1: And now on to our top story. Russia and Ukraine are trading accusations that each side's attacks caused civilian deaths. Officials in the Moscow region say five people were killed there, while authorities in Ukraine say a similar number, including two children, died at various sites across the country. The UN reports that Russian attacks have killed over 16,000 Ukrainian civilians. Russia has relentlessly pounded civilian areas of Ukraine, even though Moscow insists it forces target only military facilities. Yesterday, Russian officials say a drone strike in the Black Sea killed seven people, including three children. The Russian Defense Ministry claims its forces continue to strike Ukrainian ports and infrastructure. Neither side's claims could be independently verified.
2: The Board of Peace, official overseeing Gaza's post-war transition, has met with Israeli Prime Minister Benjamin Netanyahu. Yesterday, they discussed a new disarmament plan reached with Hamas. Nicolay Mondavo, the highest representative for Gaza, held constructive and detailed talks with Netanyahu and his team. Moldavo also urged Netanyahu to halt Israeli strikes in Gaza, and that's according to two people familiar with the matter. U.S. President Donald Trump had announced the agreement, part of a broader ceasefire deal reached last year. Israeli attacks have killed 1,250 people since the ceasefire deal was reached in October.
1: A small refinery tucked inside a New Hampshire office park is helping produce the critical minerals needed in the missiles used in the Iran war. Phoenix Tailings is among the few U.S. companies processing these minerals and received $500 million from the Pentagon to expand its capacity. But it will take a while to ramp up its work. In addition, most new U.S. mines are years away from reality as the country tries to build up domestic supplies of critical minerals free of Chinese control. As the White House is demanding military contractors speed up weapon production, it's also imposing stricter rules banning them from sourcing critical minerals from China.
2: Coming up, Donald Trump approves West Virginia's $4.5 million disaster declaration request in Upshur and Lewis counties. Stay with us for more news from across the tri-state when News Center 88 returns right after this.

0: Braxton winds and delivers. Estrada lines one into left field. Shaylen Braxton comes in to score. Abigail Estrada has her legendary moment and gets the walk-off win. Marshall survives and advances.
1: Gore once again fires it from three-point land, and there it is, point number 1,000 in her Thundering Herd career, the 21st player in program history to do so.
2: Spins back around, gets right to the ball, sends a cross in, and it's into the back of the net! The Thundering Herd's Addie Dakwar on senior day gets around the defender after he missed the ball the first time, flips it back in, goes upper 90 on the far side of the post.
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4: 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I'm John Baugus.
5: And I'm Emma Johnson. The West Virginia Department of Agricultural officials are predicting a spotted lanternfly incursion into Kingwood and surrounding areas this fall, encouraging residents to report sightings and remove Tree of Heaven plants throughout August. According to the West Virginia DA, spotted lanternflies are an invasive insect native to Vietnam, India, and China. They were first detected in Berks County, Pennsylvania in September of 2014 and have since spread across much of the eastern United States, including multiple counties in West Virginia. Lanternflies continue to thrive in this region because of the presence of Tree of Heaven, another invasive species from the same region. With little to no natural predation, the pest continued to establish itself throughout Appalachia. Sightings of the spotted lanternfly should be reported to WVDA officials by emailing bugbusters@wvda.us.
4: Upshur and Lewis counties are set to receive $4.5 million in initial federal assistance after last month's devastating flooding. Governor Patrick Morsi announced yesterday that President Trump approved West Virginia's disaster declaration request for those two counties that were particularly ravaged by July 21st floodwaters. Meanwhile, the Federal Emergency Management Agency, also known as FEMA, continues to evaluate applications from five other West Virginia counties requesting assistance. The funding will be distributed to eligible homeowners and renters in Upshur and Lewis counties in the coming days.
5: Governor Patrick Morsi is headed through southern West Virginia this week to hear from residents and local officials about the challenges facing water infrastructure in the region. Morsi kicked off the tour in Huntington today and called assuring clean water for West Virginians a key component moving forward. The governor's tour includes stops in multiple counties facing serious issues regarding the availability of clean water for residents. He says he believes this is an opportunity to hear from the affected people and then do something about it. Since Morsi took office, the state has put more than $500 million into water projects around the state. The governor touted those investments today and says more projects need to come along. The governor's listening tour spans over the next 2 days.
4: Coming up next, authorities seek a motive in the mass shooting of an Idaho In-N-Out burger. That and more news from around the nation when News Center 88 returns. Stay with us.

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6: 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I'm John Baugus.
7: And I'm Emma Johnson. A man who went to prison for manslaughter in his father's 2010 killing in Arizona has been charged with intentionally setting the largest of the wildfires, wreaking havoc on Washington State's second largest city. The Spokane County Sheriff's Office says 37-year-old Aaron F. Farinacci of Spokane was arrested yesterday and booked on suspicion of first-degree arson in connection with the Old Trails fire. It is the biggest of the three blazes that has destroyed at least 700 buildings and forced about 67,000 people from their homes in and around Spokane. None of them have been contained at all, and Farinacci's bond was set at $1 million, and he's due to appear in court later today.
6: Investigators are trying to determine what led a 24-year-old man to open fire at an Idaho fast food restaurant in an attack that left three people dead and seven others wounded before authorities say he killed himself. Police Chief Matthew Hicks said Sunday that investigators are confident that the gunman, identified as Chad Williams, acted alone in the shooting Saturday at an In-N-Out Burger in Twin Falls. Hicks says an off-duty state trooper and a civilian fired on the attacker and diverted him from the restaurant. He also says Williams' family is cooperating fully with the investigation.
7: Acting Attorney General Todd Blanche has a cleared critical hurdle in his bid to be confirmed to the post after swaying Republican handouts on a Senate committee to advance his nomination for a floor vote. The Senate Judiciary Committee voted 12-10 along party lines today in support of the nomination of President Donald Trump's former personal attorney. Blanche has aggressively pushed the Trump administration's priorities since taking the reins from Pam Bondi in April. The full Senate could vote later this week on Blanche's nomination. If all Democrats oppose him, Blanche can only afford to lose two Republican votes. If Senator Mitch McConnell, who is hospitalized after a fall, does not return before then.
6: And coming up, Allison Messinger will have a complete look at your Metro Huntington weather forecast. And Reese Owens will be in with the FM 88 Sports Report. 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
1: That's okay, it's just trash anyway.
0: Actually, it's not okay. It's littering. 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
3: Welcome back to News Center 88. I'm Allison Messinger, and now it's time for your Metro Huntington weather forecast. Currently outside the WMUL studios, it is a sunny 84 degrees, feeling like 89 degrees. Today's outlook features mostly sunny skies and a high of 90 degrees Fahrenheit. Tonight, look for patchy fog before 4 a.m., then patchy fog after 5 a.m. with temperatures around 70 degrees. An active storm pattern is moving into Huntington, bringing frequent thunder chances over the next several days. Regarding the thermometer, daytime highs will remain fairly steady, averaging near 89 degrees. Plan on a wet stretch ahead with rain likely on 5 different days. Roads could become slippery in Cabell County on I-64 and U.S. Route 60. Commuters should stay alert for patchy morning fog that could impact visibility on 64 and U.S. Route 60. Forecasted temperatures for Huntington are unseasonably warm, landing at about 3 degrees above the 30-year average for August. On average, the area expects highs near 86 degrees and lows around 64 degrees. Today's record for August 4th is 98 degrees Fahrenheit in 2002, and the record low is 53 degrees Fahrenheit in 1993. And now it's time for this day in weather history. On this day in 1967, a slow-moving nor'eastern battered New England with high winds, heavy rain, and record late-season snow. Winds 70 to 90 miles per hour and gusts occurred along the coast. Over 7 inches of rain fell in Nantucket, Massachusetts, with 6.57 inches falling in 24 hours to set a new 24-hour rainfall record. 24.9 inches of snow fell at Mount Washington, New Hampshire, to set a new May snowfall record. Thank you to weatherology.com for that information. Currently outside the WMUL studios, it is a sunny 84 degrees. That concludes your Metro Huntington Weather Report. For News Center 88, I'm Allison Messinger.
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5: Thanks, John. With the NFL season just around the corner, contracts between teams and players are still being worked out, meaning space has been open for some of the best young players in the league to hold out from training camp while aiming to get a deal done. And Atlanta's Bijan Robinson did just that. The 24-year-old All-Pro, considered by many to be the best running back in the league, has officially signed a 3-year, $75 million extension with the Atlanta Falcons. $51 million of that sum guaranteed. Robinson is coming off a prolific season in which he led the NFL in yards from scrimmage with 2,298 yards, becoming a premier NFL back worthy of top dollar. His extension comes after similar extensions were issued for his teammates Drake London and Kyle Pitts as new head coach Kevin Stefanski aims to field one of the league's best offenses in his first year with Atlanta. The Los Angeles Dodgers have done it again as the reigning World Series champions have added the best pitcher in the world to their rotation. Tarek Skubal, formerly of the Detroit Tigers, is officially a Dodger, joining a rotation with Shohei Ohtani, Blake Snell, Tyler Glasnow, and Yoshinobu Yamamoto. LA acquired the back-to-back Cy Young Award winner from Detroit in a deal where three prospects were sent in exchange for the ace. This marks easily the biggest MLB trade of the year and one of the biggest in recent memory. The Dodgers are looking to become the first team to three-peat since the turn of the century, as the Yankees won the World Series titles from 1998 to 2000. Now moving on to On This Day in Sports History. On this day in 1936, Jesse Owens won his second gold medal at the Berlin Olympics, defeating German Luz Long in the long jump final with an Olympic record. Also on this day in 2007, San Francisco slugger Barry Bonds tied Hank Aaron's 33-year-old MLB career home run record of 755. Thank you to OnThisDay.com for the information. That's all for your FM 88 Sports Report. 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
4: Thanks, Reese. Coming up, top dogs ride waves at the annual World Dog Surfing Championships. 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

And finally today on News Center 88, dogs are catching waves at the World Dog Surfing Championships in Northern California. Spectators cheer as canines of all sizes compete. They are judged on wave size, board time, and confidence. The event, now in its 10th year, takes place in Pacifica near San Francisco. It includes pet adoptions and fundraising for animal charities. Dogs wearing colorful life vests are assisted by humans to find the best possible waves. The competition features heats for small, medium, and large dogs, with the top scorers facing off for the big prize. There are also tandem contests.

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2: 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Jim!
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7: And here's Heather with the weather.
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1: 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More than the, how do you say, American football.
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3: 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Rodriguez, you're in for Summers.
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6: Take concussions out of play. If you're a coach, know the warning signs and never let athletes return to play before a healthcare professional says it's okay. A message from CDC.